kingdom come, thy will be done, on earth as it is in heaven. Give us this day our daily bread, and forgive us our trespasses, as we forgive those who trespass against us. Lead us not into temptation, but deliver us from evil.

0: Het is 12 uur.
1: Hit me. 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How y'all doing this evening?

0: we are here to tell you that no matter what you do, no matter what happened in life, no matter what people say, just leave it up to Jesus,
1: and He will set you free.

0: I love seeing the world in their eyes. But when I can't spend time with them, I do feel like I let them down sometimes.
1: I didn't know how hard work it was until I actually had to do it on my own.
2: I failed, I think, on a daily basis to live up to my own expectations. I question whether I'm doing a good job every day.
3: The boundary's too loose, what is right, what is wrong, and you get inundated with all of this information about how to do it and what you're doing right and what you're doing wrong that you start to second guess yourself.
4: I wonder what he's thinking all the time or what he's feeling, because he doesn't really communicate all his feelings and emotions.

0: Hey, it's me, Kirk. I need to speak to Bishop.
1: Sure. Hold on.
0: All right.
2: Hello?
0: Hey, I got some stuff I need to talk to you about. Lately, Pastor, I've been having all these crazy kind of dreams. It's hard to sleep. I can't eat. It's scary, you know?
2: I know what you mean.
0: I mean, ever since that Tuesday, seemed like life is getting real strange.
2: I hear you.
0: Shoot, anthrax, terrorist attacks, and I ain't even trying to get on no plane.
2: I feel you.
0: And you know, when I try to pray, there's this voice telling me that God's not real.
2: You know that's just the enemy.
0: Yeah, but you ain't feeling me.
2: No, son, I know just how you feel. See, just because I preach and teach don't mean I don't get scared sometimes.
0: Yeah, whatever, but you TD Jakes.
2: Well, then I don't make mistakes.
0: Well,
2: then let me tell you what's on my mind.

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There's power in the name of Jesus. There's healing in that name. There's victory in the name of Jesus. All you need to do is just call on his name.

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So you want a sign that God is really calling you. But he has given everything that you need inside of you. And all you need to do is just to say, Master, I can hear you. Here am I. Use me. Send me. Come on. Lift your hands. Hey. Lift your hands. Lift it. Lift it. Lift it. The power of God is here in this place. Lift it. Lift it. Lift it. Lift it, lift it.

Goedemorgen, this is Sister Yvonne. I just want to say a happy morning, happy good morning to the people at work, the people at home, the people who are just waking up, some who are going to sleep, who had the night shift. We'll say good morning, and happy weekend. Yes, it's Friday, and the morning move.

0: 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Ik ben Ruth Koyna. 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
1: Give me you. Everything else can wait.

0: Your Bright Name was written by Chrissy Nordoff and Michael Neal.
1: I went through an illness, chronic illness, Lyme's disease, and it was in advanced stages. And the Lord healed me. During that time, I was playing through Psalms, and I can't even remember which psalm it is, the one that says, His love never fails. That whenever I would speak something and then end it with, at the sound of your great name, I could literally feel just the power of the Holy Spirit.
2: She says, I've got this song, I've got this idea, and just want to play it for you. And she sat down at the piano and began to kind of, you know, unfold the verses. I took, you know, a lot of that and went home and began to just sing through those verses and just over and over and over and just worship the Lord. And then when we got to the chorus, it was like, let's just say it, Jesus, you know, worthy is the Lamb.
0: It was from a church worship project that was done locally where I live in Nashville. And I loved the song.
1: They loved it and passed it on. And Michael also had some friendships there.
0: And Michael is a friend of my husband's, actually, from college. And then Chrissy's husband, Eric, is a friend of my manager. And so it was kind of a roundabout way that the song got to me.
2: I remember, you know, getting a text from him saying, man, this is a God-given song.
0: The first time I heard this song, I think the reason that I identified with it and loved it so much is it's such a Jesus song, you know? I mean, I love the songs that talk about who God is, but you can't get to the Father without the Son.
2: It was written for the church, for people to just, in our church, in our local context, and I think, you know, we let the Lord worry about how that's going to migrate out from there, but that was really powerful to see it work on that level from that place and then see how God's using it.
0: And you can't get to God unless you go through Jesus. And so at His name is, you know, every knee will bow. At His name is where peace comes from. At the name of Jesus is where chains are broken and freedom comes. You know, I feel like this song really hits every type of person, and kind of almost any circumstance you could be going through falls under one of the lines of these verses.
1: What is transforming on a daily basis is just remembering those truths and what they are. And I think that really that song is just a reminder of what the truth is.
0: You know, we've got all these trendy things happening in our churches now. We've got methodologies that have to change to keep up with current culture. But the message never changes. The message is the same yesterday, today, and forever. And the message about the name of Jesus and the power that's in that name is something that never goes out of fashion.

God calling me? So you want a sign that God is really calling you. But he has given everything that you need inside of you. And all you need to do is just to say, Master, I can hear you. Here am I. Use me. Send me. Come on. Lift your hands. Hey. Lift your hands. Listen. Listen. Lift it. The power of God is here in this place. Lift it. Lift it. Lift it. Lift it, lift it.

Every word I said when I gave my life to you. But them games still get played, and I'm left with no excuse, Jesus. I have no question that you love me, and I wish I could say the same.

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prophecy that's bigger than his wife's imagination. Sierra laughs because to her, it's impossible. So God says, okay, Abraham, let me ask you a rhetorical question. I mean, I know that you already know the answer, but I'll still ask you. Because apparently Sarah has forgotten what I've done in

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I'm trusting other people, something I don't really love to do. I've never been a fan of it. I act tough, but really my shoulders, they ain't built for this, and I don't have nothing. It's like I'm standing in the rain, and you offer me a raincoat, but

Your trust is something I am not accustomed to, and I know the Bible says that I should always trust in you, but I will never read that book enough, and when I have a question, I don't take the time to look it up.

0: 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Unofficial remix.
1: You see?
0: He's talking about me. I just play.
2: Yeah.

0: What's wrong with you? What's wrong with you?
1: I love God.
0: You love God? What's wrong with you?

0: I love God. You love God. What's wrong with you?
1: Love him, my lover. Love him, my love. Love him, my lover. Love him, my love him, I love him. Love him, I love him, I love him. Love him, love him, I love him. Love him, love him.

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0: Jesus, and you can't be his disciple. You gotta count the cost, man. Are you willing to lose your life? Because if you lose your life for his name's sake, then you're gonna find life. You try to hold on to your life, you're gonna lose your life. For the Son of Man will come with his angels in the glory of his Father, who will judge all the people according to their deeds. Make sure you're ready, man. Send me and I'll go, Lord. Send me and I'll go.
1: Yes, Lord. I just want to pause right now and say thank you. Thank you for who you are, for all that you've done for me. I give you all the praise and all.

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1: One thing is certain. If you stick to the word, you will come back with a testimony. What God wants to give you in your life is not a healing. What God wants to give you in your life is not a job. What God wants to give you in your life is not money. What God wants to give you is the word of God in your spirit. It'll make you what it talks about. And you are shining. 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